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0: Elizabeth,
1: here I've been a kimago met a cheetah man. Money, Molia Magazine, Oga Jason Gune.
0: Pass, Mama Tangi. Which I want cheetah now going to 2 minutes, 6 smoke. 3 minutes. 1 minute, 6 smoke. Three minutes. Minute six smoke. *274#. Ticket number 6, eh? Ticket number 6.
2: DJ Seiko.
0: Ticket number 6.

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1: 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I'm going to be
0: stuck number 9. 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

0: 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Elizabeth, never said 45, Mucho. Elizabeth. Elizabeth? Elizabeth, we? Yeah, Muno, Elizabeth. Yeah, I'm going to go. I'm going to go. I'm going to go. I'm going to go. Elizabeth.
1: Yeah, I'm
0: going to go. You
1: going
0: to go, Lisa?
1: I'm going to go.
0: Cheblang, you're going to go? Yeah. You're going to go to Cheblang, you know? Torete?
1: Magmuagi.
0: Magmuagi?
1: Cabeza.
0: Torete?
1: Torete.
0: Amune erige nje blageto?
1: Bye
0: bye. Ingen erige? 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
0: obinu. Ingenis?
1: Eh.
0: Arai, Elizabeth?
1: Eh.
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0: 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I'll be doing it to confirm and one in 15,000. 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

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Star 274 hash. 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

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You might be Muto Ben Dexil, you said 15,000. Star 274 hash. 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

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Nibo 75,000. 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So ticket number 2. 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Ticket number 2. Ticket number 2. Ticket number 2. Agere Joseph Konyor Chige 1,000. Bonus John. Bonus. 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Star 274 hash. Star 274 hash. Ticket number. Ticket number 2. Pick even the school fees. Number 75,000. Pick going with the day. Star 274 hash. Star 274 hash. Star 274 hash. 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Star 274 hash. Star 274 hash. Star 274 hash. Star 274 hash. 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Bonus John. John kasa mwako bonus. 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

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So light. 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Star 274 hash. 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So light. Star 274 hash. Star 274 hash. 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Ticket number 3. 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Eh, my gosh, G. Maginam G. Atta. So light. Star 274 hash. So light to Baba. 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
2: our name was Taitarawa, Taginan. I threw the English at me.
0: Yes,
2: I didn't mean on our living at a comet, I blocked you and our living at any wood cargo was wood, eh?
0: Yes,
2: it will be.
0: Ilene,
2: our lady book with Abragatu, look me in there.
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0: Can get me sing daddy. 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
12: Today, we enshrine in law the institution that will ensure that the prosperity of those assets we create endures for generations.
13: 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But the party nominates me as its flag bearer on the strength.
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18: 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Take a roll call, but we are confident that mommy, any child who has been, any student who has been affected, and ki neva mana ora kage mi isma, ki wekchini gongoi. 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We don't know the cause of the fire, but there is no unrest, all the students are safe.
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23: 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Today, we enshrine in law the institution that will ensure that the prosperity of those assets we create endures for generations, and that is the National Sovereign Wealth Fund. The Sovereign Wealth Fund preserves and multiplies the wealth the assets create that we need for our growth, and the resources that will unlock the capital for us to implement this project.
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24: 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And sometimes when there is too much democracy, there should be some little benevolent dictatorship so that some things can move. There is too much democracy, there should be some little benevolent dictatorship so that some things can move.
15: Jotan ko logoye ke baime te chage thone en petu ten bo rani ke guranon waldon bor amagon karune termie enu itulo le ye chine ni tha chafam tu ge thap kolin jena
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0: Yes, I think you are sitting at the Daily Nation. You are sitting with 2025 Coops placement. 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
1: 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from a sixth floor apartment in Kasarani leaving her paralyzed at the center of the allegations is a police officer who was demoted from OCS rank over alcoholism 4 days later, the officer whose whereabouts detectives know has not been arrested, prompting fresh questions over the pace and handling of investigations. 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
0: yes
1: between stakeholders, the parents, the schools, and Ministry of Education, our teachers. You, I know, Chang, the one who is going to change the syllabus. So, I'm going to say that I'm nafas, to say that I'm going to say that I'm CBE ni kine te mwalimu elwa go ne te ta lo seminars ne tu je cha ko ga go changa tu nje mi kwenun so go ma je in asom mi sing 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
0: Yes.
2: Yes, Tagigo Shaka, something about Agokimiak, Mishmua, Niganet, MB, Nebo, Kip Killion, West. 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It was a vain wealth fun.
1: Chang to get a setai and emit Bruce ago sovereign Karungagisirist Nebaburi atap Kenya.
0: Yes.
1: Kotagu President William Arap Ruto was the most consequential president in emit up Kenya. Amunesa Maguni. 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
2: Yes.
1: Kele wendi in National Infrastructure Fund.
2: Yes.
1: Investment in any way, ko National Infrastructure Fund.
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1: 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Itu koroge services. 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
2: yes
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1: 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Age henge in Ethiopia.
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1: 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Mm-hmm. In fact, toke boishi in diesel, turbines.
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1: 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Mm-hmm. That is why go kalis time.
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1: 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Because we have luck.
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1: 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Sige test to national grid.
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0: Yes.
1: Kiwa president America in one of his trips.
0: Yes.
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0: Yes.
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1: O produce o tech manufacturing plant.
0: Mm-hmm.
1: As you producing for the African and Asian market.
0: Yes.
1: As the Middle East.
0: Mm-hmm.
1: Koya mbijuga.
0: Mm-hmm.
1: Bye bye the president lakini mwisho. Ko demand. 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Lakini our factory or our manufacturing plant kumache 1100 megawatts of power. 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It would mean siku po his factory noto kuka wikimis Kenya nusu. So the president is trying to answer to critical issues. Chebua ne fast. 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
0: Yes.
1: So, National Infrastructure Fund, we will raise 5 trillion. 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
3: yes
0: Star two seventy four hash.
3: What you might as well as I take my subtitle to me.
0: Yes.
3: You know, the lecture and your profit. What a tacky machine to chart the high camp daily link. Here I'm over here, who talking about it. I test you, Agami, you got mixed and Agami talk, and I got it. I'm going to talk it. A quick part of the two German who went to the time I make that I'm going to work away. Chego to success. Chego. What you want to get up on it from me. I will watch it. That's a bit. Have Kennedy get Magate, the Botte Tabo, I will go to Lilith. I will not to go to chart the high camp daily link. You can have a two negative.
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0: 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So this fund is going to invite investment. 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All of it will be opportunities. 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
0: 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Agona muone Bruce Timon. 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The most important thing eneme tagatu ko transit. 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So airport negi tinye koyos. Ki update ni ara moy the last person ko upgrade that airport ko gera moy 1978. Johnny ko go touch ups. Airport ni nyon as small as it is. COVID is an wasafiri between 6.5 to 7.5 million per year. Ko in projection nyone yegi expand an airport. Inge ni legite airport ne sitenion 300 acres. 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

0: 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So the progress, mm-hmm. the outcomes mm-hmm. of this investment mm-hmm. is transformative in the made up Kenya. 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
8: 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Some of us were away for ball games at Narok but unfortunately we arrived and then we joined the rest of our police case even the situation.
7: Eric Cheruyot kuchiva visa nwa special programs act evolution nisrikali ta apka unti nwa pomet. 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
9: Kaginam report at around Sata to work 45 go in this Aine. K respondent department never disaster, koga me adometry never gorofa, negalale the top floor, gorofa never two stories. And luckily, there are no students Chikambi Dom, and all the students Kogami class. Take a roll call, but we are confident that Mami, any student who has been affected, and Kinevamana or Akage Misma, Kiwekchini Gongoi students, Chivo Tenwek High School, they are very, very disciplined. We don't know the cause of the fire, but there is no unrest, all the students are safe.
7: Kamwa Chek Alagin Siki Gab School Northern Golden, Nyo Lugi Sultan, Chiglisiet, Nabacho Kinet,
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3: I want to commend the area MB for that has done to maintain the Kapkatet Sierra Leone Olenguruane road. This road has been an issue for quite some time, but now we are seeing a creatine boot that has been brought here. Since the inception of the Narok South constituency, we have never witnessed the improvement of this road to this standard. 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
1: We bring the exhibition here in Nairobi, Kenya, and this time we have more than 100 companies, but most of them, they are factory, they are manufacturers. They come to Kenya, and some of them is not the first time. They come the third time, someone said twice time, but they are very interesting for cooperate with Kenya company and Kenya businessman. For our exhibition, we are thinking, before always thinking to sell something to Africa. Now, because of China opening the door to Africa markets, we give the zero tax for all the products from Africa. So this time also we bring some Chinese company. They are interested to buy the product from Kenya to announce.
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3: Will not pay you 0.8%. In fact, the tea farmer will not pay you any levy, even a cent. We will pay you zero. You will continue staying the way you were staying before. We removed that tax over 10 years ago because we saw it was oppressive to the farmer. You are not going to introduce it back. Number two, it is illegal because Parliament has not passed it. In fact, we are discussing Tea Act and we have said as a committee, and you know when we're in Mombasa.
0: Ngwangu ko tesetai kolonye besendo netinye benkishek en emoni kosubkei ak besendo netomo kowekta nebo 15% en pokol en boisietab chepkondet. 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
4: In terms of the trend in the country, we have seen a small spike in quarter two out of the global crisis. But generally, defaults now in the banking sector 15%. The worst books are at about 23% of default. Central Bank recently held the CBR rate at still 8.75. That's a very good monetary policy intervention to deal with the cost of borrowing. If people are paying high interest, they have a tendency not to cover all their costs and delay payments. So that monetary policy easing at 8.75% is a very good thing for the economy. In terms of push by banks, especially KBA, asking government to lower income tax rates, I think that can really enable people to have more money.
0: Choton ko logoiwekab mungaret estai yepchi Touch FM tugetab Kalenjin ambo ngun ki age tugul nemie kainenyun ko Kilbat Kurgat.
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0: Yes.
1: Ye gitu stay in Clip Studio.
2: There are two participants in the conference.
0: Yes.
2: All participants are muted.
0: Yes, kimba sige wega nene machan metwaige ndabanda nebo radio. 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
0: Baringo, Ko 104.4, Kotkonamel Geo Marakwit, Elda Maravina, Kabar Tonjo, Marigat, 104.4. 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
0: 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And an anes no go to that no.
2: 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I'm a fool.
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2: 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Hello there.
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6: registry and the registries, which are the ones which are currently available. Because even the Nairobi registry, which is done by Kemri, I think it's Kemri which is doing the other one is being done by the Moi Digital Fire. You know that it speaks and it can also give us a direction as per now. What is our cancer? Can you share that report, the WHO report, with the committee, maybe a soft copy, so that we can also get to understand the cancer part within the... In screening and these other preventive activities which can be carried out by the National Cancer Institute.
5: Agena kama sanye na kwa sama kibagin keno tan bo kansa institute kete shille go tenu in deko bai shen in kogi me te tenu batte tu deki bo kanter tere te mom nyano tan kamagule in me anan in me on shekke bi tu in pe tu tage tu la ko kibe var tenu batte mano in se sit in pagola ko pe ke chitno nyano taga bo kansa.
7: The reality is we still have to treat cancer when it presents to us. Now that a lot of screening is not, a lot of cancer are not screened. And then when the palliative care for vulnerable people, yes, we have actually set up a palliative care unit, but the challenge is funding to sustain the activities that are going on, staff that are needed there, and also materials for them. If the institute have the money, as the budgets for health in counties are now, in the budgets in counties, cancer is having.
5: En betu tabu monta kowaru teche komiti notan kora kibagin gaitin bo Kenya National Public Health Institute aga kibagin gaitin bo Kenya Biofax Institute nemitin in Kenyatta Hospital aga mbakasi entetu dikibo kogi mitetaba sekta inotan po tililindo nabo parora.
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1: Students who did not apply, like I said, we can account for 81% of the students who did KCSC. So if you do the maths, you get to around 51,000 students. But remember, we the CS gave a directive that we follow up. So we will find some of them went straight as module two students in the public universities. Some went straight to private universities. Some are waiting for KMTC. We have KMTC coming up, September KMTC, courses around education, both education science and education arts. We find about 40% of the students want to do education. And like you have heard from TSC, it is good to know that opportunities, employment opportunities are not only in Kenya, because our work is also to look at, to guide them along the available job opportunities.
5: Kamangine Minister Bosomanet, Dr. Julia Somikoso Gamba, Kule Kango Soma, Kibaginke, Anan Kango Som Ministry, Nanginate Kibaginke, Notan Kotago Chibroinda, Gib Somanini Kegi Mogoitosome, Teko, Itasomanotan in Kunia, Subit Kigo Chibroinda, and Bokosom in Kasaratage, Kigo Chibroin against Gulish Choton Po Paraga.
8: Requested COOPS to come up with a study program to track and find out where these students are. But if there are those who missed the opportunity to apply for any other reason, we are going to give them a chance to reapply. And we have directed the Kenya Universities and Colleges Central Placement Service to immediately devise a mechanism to allow later applications for placement.
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4: We bring the exhibition here in Nairobi, Kenya. And this time, we have more than 100 companies, but most of them, they are factory, they are manufacturers. They come to Kenya, and some of them is not the first time. They come the third time, someone said the twice time, but they are very interesting for cooperate with Kenya company and Kenya businessman. For our exhibition, we are thinking before. Always thinking to sell something to Africa. Now, because of China opened the door to Africa markets, we give the zero tax for all the products from Africa. So this time also we bring some Chinese company. They are interested to buy the product from Kenya to announce.
3: Kau pergi ke imej tapi kau pergi ke apa cai gen kau untuk nampak yang buku supaya kau serut negita kini kau pergi sih tapi cai gen imej tapi Kenya mulai cegu leh punya itu nue gen kau pergi sih nonton baca cai kau isyarat tujuan nonton baca telai serut en kau pergi kau mulai cegu leh tu mago yak tak kau tengen kau tengen kau tutik tujuan nonton.
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6: We will not pay you 0.8%. In fact, the tea farmer will not pay you any levy, even a cent. We will pay you zero. You will continue staying the way you were staying before. We removed that tax over 10 years ago because we saw it was oppressive to the farmer. You are not going to introduce it back. Number two, it is illegal because Parliament has not passed it. In fact, we are discussing Tea Act and we have said as a committee, and you know when we are in Mombasa.
3: Duangu go tsetai kula nye besenda net nye bien gishe gen imo ne go subke ak besenda na toma go wekta ne bo atamanang muten pogolen boy si tap jeb konde ta ogot ko no tan ko moy gibagen ke tap metropol ko bun german kidion kibia go gole tare ti bien git no ne bo cpk git ne gigan ko yak tap besenda ncc ke ni ti saben pogole en ko go itoi tap besenda.
7: In terms of the trend in the country, we have seen a small spike in quarter two out of the global crisis. But generally, defaults now in the banking sector 15%. The worst books are at about 23% of default. Central Bank recently held the CBR rate at still 8.75. That's a very good monetary policy intervention to deal with the cost of borrowing. If people are paying high interest, they have a tendency not to cover all their costs and delay payments. So that monetary policy easing at 8.75% is a very good thing for the economy. In terms of push by banks, especially KBA, asking government to lower income tax rates, I think that can really enable people to have more money.
3: Jotan ko logo wiga mengare testa yep chi touch FM to get up kolon chi nambo ngun kiaga tugulem nye kaina nyun ko kilbad kurgad.
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I will TV catch and got bissa. 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Go, John. Manga on the computer, Manga contain expert computer, John. Eh, John, now let it number Jedata. Mana Geruda, let it do that one. Tom, Gagelichin, congratulations, Cabeza John. 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Ichile one, agi chile gole send.
second is a two good leg open. 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Imagine go nantan gitago. Got to get len 20 shillings. 20 shillings is jotan goger 4,000. 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Got to get len 30 shillings. 30 shillings is jotan goger. Yan anyway. You turn you by Sira Visek 210. 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Chile Bakito star 274 Asha. How much a big 30? Any good again, lolly fire. How much a big 28? How much a big 28? Netago not regular El Ghana. Natago not a regular El Ghana. Number 2 go not a regular Lona. 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Ichile star 274 Asha. Agate, give my big 27. Hey, you better Marco. Man, be not taking the mark. I'm a jigger, sir. Marco by sin selling at 26 shillings. Cargo 2 young at 4,000 jolly in Unga. Kuna on the turn kids of Kaura is a sana. Lona go by sin selling at Lona agri by sin 30 shillings. Agel Ghana go by sin el Ghana 23 shillings. 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
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Aye meeting chitana got Tim Cabeza editor. 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
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Very easy sana. 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

Yes, yeah, so I'm going to like Gabs Melodies. They're not the boy Bruce. Yes, I'm going to go sector man. I'm going to go see the side to so called. Yes, I'm going to go. I'm not a mess of it. I'm seeing my second. I'm going to request not to go to the TBT. I'm going to be teaching to get a bus in my opinion. I get a good request not and I'm going to get noted by another button. What's on the TBT? And I'm going to get number Facebook and tajfm.co.ke. Tajfm.co.ke. I get a good request not and I'm going to get another button. Not and about TBT. 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Those mean that you can bonus in a good. I make a speech of a bonus in a good return. In a good return, picture of a bonus. Natai go not regular a chebetion. Can you check 657 shillings? Weston can you check 313 shillings? Enok can you check 594? Priska can you check 78 shillings? I make a speech of a bonus, you know? I am meaning a rugut can you check 794 shillings? Faith can you check 613? Imagine John Bonaso, college in Chang Bonas Newton Cabeza. 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
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I am meeting on Tigle Chebet Kirui. 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And it's like to not get it. Imagine not on bunny, begin to not on bunny. Oh, within their mower to 226. Go not at a meeting like a chumba. Out on bunny, kitchen list star 274 ash. Casco me. It in the 20 shillings, I got 30 shillings. I might tell the gatinio. I might, I'm not sure to get one ask you to check me ten yano. I might chill star 274 ash. Star 274 ash. Star 274 ash. 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
0: 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Mogany Taja Femilu
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0: Gonka bisinga bisa monka into Garao.
2: Mamma, good looking as I am, Micheva, and that too.
0: Caribusana, one, I didn't know about TBT, quite don't know.
2: Me, Tienta, and the end of the desire.
0: Eh.
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0: 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Ah, kigari aswe tu.
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0: yee. Mo Sheila.
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0: 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Namba gero rin yee, ngan rin yee, agasa sa uting, amage ni mi. Who could be better at the Ergo Logita Sada Sada? Yes, no, she targeted me to the other time. You film a loo.
2: Vandu.
0: I let you table in by Dubai, don't you? Caribusana, dear, and about TBT, quite no.
2: TBT, I'm about to leave by the 2004 leader lady.
0: Eh.
2: The
0: house is not smeared, dog, but the house is not smeared.
2: Hey.
0: Go,
2: You have a car,
0: Yes, I'm going to Pogis and I did not go much in a second. You're chicken. See, it's not about the towns and get your shillings upon Kissy, Pogis, Pogis. 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

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Star 274 ash. Agi til ticket not the meeting number 1. Number 5 police and number 5, eh? What is not happening, eh? Jamwana confirm no. Star 274 ash. 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Agi til ticket not the meeting number 5. Alright, ticket could not the meeting number 5. Alright. 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

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Number 5. So Yanka Chile star 274 ash. Imegan shele get the number ta. Get the number 5. 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So Chile star 274 ash. Agi til digati not on subitsi bitter. 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Alright, so get a chariot not a regular Desmond. Alright, so get Kate Laganagan 697 shillings. Kitina bag Desmond Chalky. 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Kago til ticket in a tagago your chicken 710 shillings. 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Hey, I'll go be telling me and bonuses, Korea. 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King Ololi and Guni, Mami Chi, Nagago, Much Quality. All right, committed in a tabu dog like in Guni, Ina Piga Kelele, brother. Ina Piga Kelele. In your ticket to get till the ticket in Guni, Caracasana, get you the star 274 Asha. I get till the ticket in out on a fire. Ichi le gito star 274 ash star 274 ash agi til ticket bit of fire star 274 ash agi til ticket kuno tani mite number tabata. 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Chile bag star 274 ash star 274 ash. Agi tile ticket not the meet number tabata. Number 5, Not going to meet number 5. Tiamba bakchi tu gulbati not the gungat. Star 274 ash. Star 274 ash. Agi tile ticket not the bit.

0: Yes, again, I'm back in the big city and good. Boys, you're the barana to the jogi kabisa bwana. Yes, again, madam, not regular days. You go to the Gago Mojiko and Jagan and the Punkas is sun, eh? Kukuma Jabik, Taman Tari gets in the big oing. A kiri legate till they get in the bit to beat. Ulangi Jochini Galaga would you shake it? How much a big seeds? I would imagine I get all a big two digit till they get this agitado. Big two ten kabisa jet till they get this agon. What to view kabisa jet till they get ten and goni? I would take a much a big seed to be in the 15,000 Kaja shillings. Bitch on a cost of two, because a gang whip days in the days got till and take it a sitting at them. Yes, a day so got till and 27 shillings. I got a book conjugated at the Kachi the Janja about 15,000 Kenya shillings, eh? Ichile *274# *274#. Agi till ticket, not an emitting number at a ticket, could not an emitting number 5. Now, this is to get a ship. Nanga, this is to get a ship. Metal ticket to take a number ship, eh? *274#. Agi till ticket, not on a fire. *274#. Agi till ticket, not an acid gale ship. Olong, you're sitting here to look up with your shake. Agi take away again at the neck and again, like no, not a gaga mush called jigger. In big, see, take a yee, toes ego. Number Tabata Chile Ayagima Victisabe, Kimaja Victisab, again Chitanago Chitin Letin number 913. 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So, and I go to the Gijochina Luga Buddy Shake, Chile *274#, Agitilla ticket, not an emitting number. Ticket connoted an emitting number 5. Ogot Nanga Tilcocham Diat, Igeti, Chile *274#. *274#, Agitilla ticket number 5. Kenyo Chigel Luga Buddy Shake.
1: What a super hit and another fine debutant goal. What a game we had.
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1: 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What a performance. 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Oh my goodness.
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0: era de la second junior. 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Yes, another guy again, a brand new release as John the first second junior. 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

0: 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Kima big 12 aya. 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Aya, I get nothing like Margaret. Margaret, Amachi, but the God make it to go not on Tosca Yoshige. I am not another Tim and a tie, not like Karen. 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Come my big 12 of Kitogan and Gun. Eh, go on to the Kitchila star 274 ash. I select number 1. I am meeting the Nagan Yoshige 1000. John, go on ask it to get Tini Jock here. 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Kimaje big 9. Big 9. What to 9 eh? 4,000 and chito gole. 4,000 4,000 and chitugal. Kiam chitugal, but not that I'm going to Kimaje big eight. Kimaje big eight. Betty, Betty. Betty, go not drink. I got till in the tie, Betty. Until and 30 shillings. 4,000. Imagine Sasa, Betty, eh? And Nagame till the ghetto. Imagine 30 shillings, not getting your 4,000. Okay, I'm going to go to Mother 2 minutes, eh? Yeah, confirm it and go near Betty. Gichi list star 274 ash. 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Tunote na mite number ata. Mite number one. Itile number one gitu ke. Ama ichili star 274 ash. Star 274 ash. Star 274 ash. Agiatia itil ticket number one. Star 274 ash. Star 274 ash. Agiatil ticket in on the turn of fire. Go on, get you. Imagine race a good on the turn. I give my big five. Keep my big five in the good again. Give my big five. What to five get you again? What to five in good get you again? We'll listen when you're going to get you again. Give me a big five, eh? Give me a big five. So, chill star 274 ash. Star 274 ash. Agi till ticket. Nixon. Tajana, 46 and 46. 46 is Nixon. Ketin Jana go bonus, get you guys. Ketin Jana go check one juggling in Ketin. Gichil star 274 ash. Agi till ticket. Aya, give much a bigata. I'm one with you. Big, I'm one. Gary Legacy, big, get you, Christopher. Pongesi, you did not an girl together and go to Christopher. Christopher, I'm going to let you number in 310. Pongesi, Sara. Gichi, look at the star 883. Police, aya, star 274 ash. I get the number one. I give much a big, I'm one with you. Big, I'm one with you. So, be it, Kegger. 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Ikem Essentials Limited. 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

Yes, I'm also going to get a street away to go and go to another bit of bread out there about hanging on your city. See, not that Tom Gay watching the chink. Because they did the ticket. Watch an eye. Watch an eye. Yes, they are getting the baby channel too. Good luck. Yes, I'm going to get this attack to another bang. I see. How much in get us attacked to another bang? I see. You were to the gay ching in. 15,000 jami tani ayu eh yes agera da tani ko 15,000 jami bi gata bi tamane eh yes ni tana machi lete jita ginde wana mpesa kada da tane 15,000 ganya shillings eh lete ginde wana mpesa 15,000 ganya shillings changa bi ndiko ba 4,000 goro jita nango kala tu dira bise jaro ko 15,000 ko ne inesa kusaidia eh dosko dare tene Good, all right, anyway. I'm a GTL star 274 ash. I get till number. 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

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Ne agisiri kichogole ne. Yes, not an exit to get not on good to go a ship. Nancy get a ship, get to not an archie till any good. Kimachi big 11.

0: Yes, among one, you want a loaded grain to the limit. Yes, a police and a general change of Gibbet and Soyat Kidoga among one limit and John Jane Gunia. Among one, your one co make up beside the Gunago Pongis around a journal. I just think I got much not the Ishmael Agdorotia, Ishmael Agdoroti. So we like much a big at a 9 and Gunia. A big 9 Jibin deck 15,000 Kenya shillings. A chill start 274 ash agitem nambata. Number 5 nursing ship. Till they get to know the Gunia. A police and a bitch and your Gibbet and Soyat. Yes, I'm going to meet the Gunyar Wango Mianagun and Magic of a street away when I see. Yeah? Yes, I come on Magic Town, see the Newton Cabeza Wanagumaga. Gumaganuga Gumiacho Ronoga. Yes, I'm going to land to Portinga get legate to get it on fire. Megan Shay legate to get it out at number 5. Ichila Star 274 ash, or get the ticket to number 5, Nasir Gale ship. 15,000, imagine. I got to get my big 9. 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

0: 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Imagine I got a call to Tuga. 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I go Chemucha than GBC and Chemucha Basukul. 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Imagine I got a lay with the gun on the tunnel. Pull a son of daddy. 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Pongezi sara. Yes, I'm going to get a ticket to go on to net. I get a ticket to go on to net. Aye, make a tab one. I make a tab one. I get on the gago. All right, in non gago, eh? I guess a corner to the number one, eh? Big 30. Chibin Jack 4,000. Big 30, eh? Eh, at least not another baby catching at 4,000. Aye, I get a gago, Shagora. 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Yes, I got to win digitag and gag in stock your 150,000. Yeah, I got to win digitag and gag stock your 150,000. Alright, I get a sip on your number one. Coggy sip on your number one. Hey, at least in the NDB get hanging at the 4,000 sita pendeza sana. 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No, the match I've been digital nigga legate till ticket in the Nagara Casada. Star 274 ash. Ogi till a ticket not an emitted number one. Ticket it could not an emitted number. Ticket it could not an emitted number. Meeting number one. We chill to star 274 ash. Agis, aya, get my big 25. Aya, hey. Jeff Javi Tungo Music Abisa Titus Bongas Sana. 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Yeah, that's Maureen Kwage wa number. Yeah, that's Kwage wa number Maureen na. 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Anyway, pongezi sana. 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
1: If we find that the environment is not conducive enough for us to conclude the by-election in Okalau, we will be left with no choice other than to take the most unfortunate and drastic step of postponing the elections in Okalau.
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1: In the event that working with the security officials and other stakeholders, if we find that the environment is not conducive enough for us to conclude the by-election in Olkalau, we will be left with no choice other than to take the most unfortunate and drastic step of postponing the elections in Olkalau. And if that's not enough, we will cancel it altogether. And that will be a very sad day for the citizens, innocent residents, citizens of Olkalau, because they will lose an opportunity to be represented in parliament.
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2: 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Why do we continue doubting? And the biggest challenger, which was ODM, is fully on board. 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After that, we target the top seat.
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7: Currently in our country we have 80 patients dying every day from cancer. I think this should attract the attention of everybody.
6: Agot kou noton komwoe serikali kole miten tai en kirindaetab mionoton, mising en taunetab komiti nebo membaikab kot neking'oten ng'atutik ak kipng'omutinik kobun ministry nebo tililindo chetete kocheng walutietab noton.
8: These are honorable members. members of parliament and the members of the health committee of the National Assembly, and we are visiting the Kenya National Cancer Institute, which is a new institute. We need to see what our institutions are doing. The Kenya National Cancer Institute is a relatively new service in the ministry.
6: Mwae committee noton porien kirindata mianoton gole alak en tuguk chekonu mianoton en kwenutab biikab boror ko boisietab kerichekab bogitet ak boisietab amitwogik chemaititootin en chametabkei nebo borto.
7: The burden of cancer is still rising nonetheless because of many risk factors. Our people are now exposed to, you know, beginning with the infection, you know, human papillomavirus being the cause of cervical cancer. We have other risk factors which are related to tobacco, alcohol use, and also chemical exposure.
6: En kasaraton kokon kurset koityi serikali koger kole kotoret kibagenge noton bo komiti en ngalekab chepkondet sikobarait noton en kwenutab biikab boror. En kit nematinye biikab boror kaguyet neyamat akobo mianoton.
8: As an institution that are establishing themselves well, what has come out very clearly is actually we need to fund them more. What the committee has resolved is that we will see how we increase their funding.
9: And the emphasis here needs to be that we need to fund College of Ghana.
6: Tos itindoi kaguyet en miandab seriat en logoiwekab emet chebo Taach FM kongeten county nebo Nairobi. Kainenyun ko Kilbat Kurgat.
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5: 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I want to say the law should take its course in the matters regarding Rigathi Gachagua, just like it will take course. 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
5: You are dealing with someone who has been found unfit by all the three arms of government. The judiciary have condemned it. Parliament have condemned it. Honestly, why will you want again to issue statements?
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0: 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Does it mean Gelega go much maybe go play this politics too much? Maybe so be team one. I go by in Kochuta, Chuta tap Kenny, Tana Kwaljina tap Kenny Bangalang. Nigga about the engine Gundi among us, our own leaders. Missing Chama, not in the Tier Sergali in Yonitan. So I'm going to get to Ginu Logo and in the Chutunji Tail and not a conference, by the way. Away you to end conference. Each of us will be captured Tukulgara Nafas Arakaraka. I go Yenu Nafas. Imegan Shoile Kiba Ishinga Sarta not an enwatch. Iba Ishinga Bessa and a fast, not an egit again. So between your Chitaga again and a fast. Yeah, Tatlin and not terrible conference. I get a Tari can now let Tina meet any on Tanamachek to gain your logo and end route and about I get again. Ye check it to your bass. Anyona so be Taga Sole. Igir Tano getting Ungane.
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0: Aya, not an Gologo, not an Hikem Essentials Limited. So, Karibu Sana, I go on getting Ungotinga and alleged an inroad and go over to not a conference cabessa by a tat. Johnston in Gitabin. Johnston,
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0: 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Thank you so much. 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
21: 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Concerning about the topic about general Angaloli about our leader. The leaders that we have nowadays go creepy. Someone creepy come on much are so Mama Gita no gonna tell me the nicho like a still queen. You know about it, especially the leaders that we have. Even the elected leaders that you have, put some of them cookia mugulu. They want to kill other people in terms of Mama Gugiru, Kawachi Tagata. That is Natan on it. The boy, Mama Gugiru, Tugu, Logisopti. Tugu Kyogirin, you are Maggie, which you go as easy as you see. Amata Pongasan, Giga Mavitu, Logom Juta. 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
1: Environment is not conducive enough for us to conclude the by-election in Okalau. We will be left with no choice other than to take the most unfortunate and drastic step of postponing the elections in Okalau.
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1: 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And if that's not enough, we will cancel it altogether. And that will be a very sad day for the citizens, innocent residents, citizens of Olkalau, because they will lose an opportunity to be represented in parliament.
5: Tetapi kalau ini nasional atau mungkin engkau betul tak pengen kasih, wujudnya nyonya target sama negara wani. 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
6: We know from last week there have been a lot of allocation, but we're battling around the issues of separation of funds, the way the school has been managed, but we've been able to resolve all those issues. First of all, no money has been misappropriated, as it has been stated in the social media. The Safaricom Foundation actually gave the school 62,480,000 to construct various renovation of the school, and the money has not been dispersed. On the issues of management of the school, the stakeholders have resolved that the issue is going to be tackled at the County Education Board, which will be held on Wednesday next week. And I believe we will have a new board. The old board should be disbanded, and then a reason for disbandment must be given then before the new board is appointed. And I believe that one we've agreed. We've also added the head teacher and the teachers and the management of the school to have a way forward. They should not be disunited.
5: Enge kwa masanyi, kwa director Neboa Somanet and County Neboa Singishu David Koeje, kuleta agu koko mita terchinet na magi guya ing suguli notoke agu ko mita kin koran ne baki ngim chigai net kani 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
6: You know, some people are also taking advantage of trying to tarnish the name of the principal and also to make sure also that maybe they are also having their vested interest on issues to do with finance. But from the look of things, from what we discussed today here, we realize that all those allegations might not be true. But in essence, we are going to serve the relevant agencies on the issues they addressed together when they were complaining. Otherwise, we are having all the assurance we shall be here.
7: I know everything is going to be taken care of. And our parents that do have the children with a disability, do not fear bringing your children to this school. We've resolved the issues and they are very safe.
5: Ngloko yokala ko kako mange Prime Cabinet Secretary ne Bayomani Musalia Mudavadi agongangole mamaje ne paraindo noto ne barube yuata ba President ne Bayomani ko bate kitio wendi ko tie ne kandoine tabeme Dr. William Ruto agrube yuande ni kiture kindiki. 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
17: 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I want to say the law should take its course in the matters regarding Rigathi Gachagua, just like it will take course. 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
17: You are dealing with someone who has been found unfit by all the three arms of government. The judiciary have condemned it. Parliament have condemned it. 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
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You're more successful and I go in bonus in on turn. 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
So what did you be 9 times 30 bob? I'm one is mean a ticket or ticket less than 30 to 22. Go on your bonus got 24. Okay, go bonus in the 10 on it. Aya. Then you knew Taga got a negative shayla. Never tell a ticket in the town. Let me triple 1111. I'll be ticket again, Lenny, and bonus never 49 shillings or shayla. 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
1: World Cup in 2026. 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
0: 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Electors of a goalkeeper could be in beer at Kota. 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

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Uriad not an able Mozart, but Legi Mozart, but Kitchuk Sirgen, the Tom is again www.mozartbet.co.k. Yagin, the Tunye Mozartbet website, not an LL. So in your experience, not an Echonjo San experience, not an LL. Neighbor Benjini, Engasarit and Bowal Kapagan Gasarwek to go in Mozart bet. The chess a chinny chess and a Mozart. Again, Megan Shoki to get a place in bet, not an Ungatinia or a jackpot in about 3.8 million. 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

0: 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Yeah, Nigga, Bessa Morocco, TMB at Saliba. 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We can be that in the not a negative do. To kitchi tan be that in the rotten at a negative. Kone. Tom Goman and be that Olise. 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I mean, do you need to read like in the Saru chuma tenu? 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

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ga ga ga ga ga ga ga ga ga ga ga ga ga ga ga ga ga ga ga ga ga ga ga ga ga ga ga ga ga ga ga ga ga ga ga ga ga ga ga ga ga ga ga ga ga ga ga ga ga ga ga ga ga ga ga ga ga ga ga ga ga ga ga ga ga ga ga 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

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Aya. And nothing getting to get in team with not the Morocco. Uma mona legend kaya some changes in the rotten at Caraca. Team in the Tenba Morocco, Commander Bouadi. As we have it, coach at Amrabat. Ango Madonata Negle Bouadi in midfield. 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Commander Alcanoz, as we beat coach to not an Negil Rahimi. And give a better not an Nebotag, a bit and bell and bell and bell and bell. 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So Rahimi and Mejan Dani. 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
0: Game with you, France? 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
4: 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The fast one, you're going to go watching the Japan, the Gilan, you know, you
0: Parada.
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0: Eh?
4: Tigari Gazi, if I do go with you in Argentina, but I didn't want me. Okay, now why?
0: Safi. Better lab, Jersey.
4: Yeah.
0: Hey.
4: Hello?
0: Yes.
4: Aliya
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0: 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Would it not enable the Mozart bet? Will engine Jerefari. 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
1: Yes.
0: Full time.
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0: 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Thank you so much. Tasta FG Taji FM get to see you tonight. 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

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Ticket number 6. Ticket number 6 of the day. Ticket number 6. 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Ticket number 6. Ticket number 6. Ticket number 6. Ticket number 6. Ticket number 6. Ticket number 6. 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

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Ticket number 6. Aljinga ticket number 6. Ticket number 6. Aljinga ticket number 6. Ticket number 6. Aljinga ticket number 6 on the day. Aljinga ticket number 6. Toma taigo 6 omogu. Taigo 6 omogu. 3 minutes. 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Ak ticket it. Not on 150,000. Ticket number 6. Number stock. 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

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Number 6. *274#. 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Number stock 150,000. 150,000. 150,000. 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

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Number 150,000 stock. Number stock o dadi. Pass mini tita genge na gongi twitch. 1 minute. Awi tinya chamjinet iseki yalji gete getet. *274#. 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Ticket number 6. You more agere chi. 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

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There goes sugar ring. 2 minutes. *274#. Ticket number 10. Ticket number 6. 150,000. 150,000. *274#. Stoke. Stoke or Danny. 150,000. 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

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Ticket number six. Ticket number six. *274#. *274#. Ticket number 6, eh? Ticket number 6. 150,000. 150,000.

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Tiger six smoke? *274#. *274#. *274#. *274#. 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

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Ko ticket number 4. Number mapate. Chiba 85,000. 85,000. 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Ticket number 4. 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
0: How much ago? 1 minute. 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Hey guys, how are you? Chine te goso. Al jinga ticket number 4. Star 274 hash. 85,000. *274#. *274#. 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

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Ticket number 7. 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Ticket number 7. 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Number 7. 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

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Ame chita ni chutu one touch. Chita ni chutu one touch. Nige si bial jigete ke tin number 7. Nige si bial ticket number 7. Chita nige si bial ticket number 7. 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Maigas chi.